0: 105 helps you start it right.
1: Let's get it started. Let's get it started in here.
0: And end it loud. Two 80-minute music marathons every week.

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Weep, little lion man, you're not as brave as you were at the start. Rate yourself and rake yourself, take all the courage you have left.

0: KXKL HD1, Denver Boulder, where it's Melissa Moore in the morning on Cool 105.
1: Well, very good Tuesday morning to you here at Cool 105. August 4th, kids getting ready to go back to school, which is just crazy. I know Aurora Public Schools. What does it start? Today's Tuesday. It starts on Thursday. Woo! Seems awful early there. Coming up this morning, 7:27, know-it-all question of the day. You want those Toto tickets? I'll have them for you there. And at 8:30, we are doing, once again, Master Lyric Theater and a $50 gift card to the Great Greek Mediterranean Grill. All right, let's jump into some of the hot topics going on right now. Little surprise seeing how severe the weather must have been out at DIA yesterday. So the big story is that flights had to be diverted yesterday afternoon. It was late yesterday afternoon that were trying to come into DIA, and they had to send them down to Colorado Springs. Now, I was in Littleton, did not see any of this weather, heard from a lot of people they didn't. It sounds like a lot of it was up in the sky, a lot of severe turbulence. I know there were 22 flights that got sent down to the Springs, and then five people ended up having to get treated because of the turbulence. That's when it's scary, because I always think about if that happens, and let's say you're in the bathroom. You know, the seatbelt sign thing was off. You decide to go to the bathroom and it happens in there. I'm like, oh no, that's the last place you want to be. And then by the time you get back to your seat, yeah, people had some issues. Well, if it felt like everything was hazy yesterday, it was just kind of a weird feeling. Today may feel more like it. They are saying, because we're going to see cooler temperatures today, you can feel it when you go outside, that Denver is facing wildfire smoke here. What happens when that cold front moves in is it kind of locks all that air in. So it's heavy wildfire smoke coming from Utah and then the Pacific Northwest. That's what we're seeing rolling in today. Well, the good news is that Denver has cut their water usage by 5% this summer. That's good news. The bad news is they said, hey, we really wanted to cut it by 20%. And they said more than 4,700 complaints have come into Denver Water from people saying, hey, my neighbor's watering too much. Look over at Beth. Look what she's doing there with her lawn. So they're having to investigate. And finally, I mean, we've had 100 degrees yesterday and we're talking pumpkin spice lattes. I say it's too early, but Starbucks and Dunkin' Donuts say you guys want the pumpkin spice lattes. So they're going to be bringing back Starbucks's, the PSLs, on Tuesday, August 25th. Dunkin' Donuts does not have a PSL, but they have an autumn drink and that is coming back on the 19th. Those are your hot topics. Right here on Cool 105. Can it be too early for PSLs? I'm going to say yes. I feel like it is. I feel like we need to be at least in the 80s. Cool 105, Foo Fighters.

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1: Well, very good Tuesday morning to you. Hard to believe it is August 4th. Kids going back to school this week. I know parents are like, wait, we are not ready. Like, you are ready. I get it. And yet there's that part of you that's like, we're not ready. Cause it's like all of a sudden you're back into a totally different schedule. I get it. 8:30 this morning. It is Master Lyric Theater. We've got that coming up today, but let's jump into some of those hot topics going on right now here at Cool 105. So apparently the weather around DIA yesterday afternoon was rough. And it's interesting because sometimes you hear these stories and you're like, okay, yeah, I saw the dark storm clouds coming in and everything else. But I guess the turbulence was so bad that 22 flights that were supposed to be coming into DIA actually had to get diverted and go down to Colorado Springs Airport. And then they said that five passengers had received medical attention. One of them actually had to go to the hospital because of how bad the turbulence was on those planes and whatever injuries they may have gotten. Well, you're going to see a cooler day today, according to Lisa Hidalgo, but also a smoky day. Denver is facing wildfire smoke, and that's what you saw yesterday. Yesterday was so crazy because it was just, you knew it wasn't hazy, but you knew, you're like, you know, sometimes you don't smell the smoke and you're trying to figure out what it is. Well, this heavy wildfire smoke coming in today from Utah and the Pacific Northwest. Well, Denver Water, they've cut their water usage, or at least we have, they're saying, by 5% so far this summer. That sounded good to me, but they said their goal was actually 20%. And are you ready for a little PSL? I'm talking pumpkin spice latte. I'm going to tell you no. I feel like it's a little too early. I feel like we're kind of bum rushing summer at this point, but Starbucks announced that their PSL is coming back Tuesday, August 25th. And then Dunkin' Donuts, they don't call it PSL. I love it. They call them their autumn flavored drink, but that is coming up earlier, August 19th. And those are your hot topics right here. Cool 105.

HD1 Denver Boulder is Cool 105. 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

America's greatest hits. Hey, it's Leilani reminding you to join Melissa Moore in the morning at 7:27 for the cool know-it-all question of the day. Answer it correctly, you're going to score tickets to rock out with Toto, Christopher Cross, and the Romantics on Saturday, August 22nd at Ball Arena.

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